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1: Top stories this hour. The Prime Minister insists he knows keeping the British people safe is his first duty. Sir Keir Starmer's picked Dan Jarvis to replace John Healey as Defence Secretary after he resigned over military funding, as did Armed Forces Minister Al Cairns. He quit just minutes after this interview.
2: Within the situation, I need to do what is right by the armed forces. And if I don't think that's right, then I will absolutely consider my position. And from my perspective at the moment, we have not closed with this deal.
1: Both say the PM wasn't willing to part with the cash to allow the military to meet the growing threats facing the country. The Prime Minister insists he will provide resources to keep the UK safe. Elsewhere, Donald Trump cancelled planned airstrikes on Iran tonight, saying a peace deal between the two countries could be signed this weekend, but Tehran's foreign ministry says no final conclusion has been reached. School leavers, as well as young people starting university for the first time, are being offered a vaccine against meningitis B in England and Scotland. It follows recent outbreaks, the most serious being in Kent, where two teenagers died. Elon Musk's rocket firm SpaceX will make its stock market debut in the US later in what's expected to be the world's biggest flotation in history. It's said to be valued at £1.3 trillion on the Nasdaq, making its owner the world's first trillionaire. Nabil Ahmed, Oxfam's Director of Economic and Racial Justice, says that's nothing to celebrate.
3: It's a new peak for just showing how unimaginably unequal our economies have become, but also just how rigged our economy has become.
1: FIFA estimates more than a billion people tuned in to watch the 2026 World Cup opening ceremony and match. Co-hosts Mexico got off to a winning start, beating South Africa 2-0 at the iconic Azteca Stadium in Mexico City. And Taylor Swift is being inducted into the Songwriters Hall of Fame in the US. At 36, she becomes the youngest woman ever given the honour. From Sky News, I'm Barry Weir.
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1: The top stories this hour. The Prime Minister's under pressure after his Defence Secretary and his Armed Forces Minister quit. John Healey and Al Carnes accused Sir Keir Starmer of not committing enough money to the Defence Investment Plan. Dan Jarvis is the new Defence Secretary. The PM insists his spending plans are enough to protect the UK. Conservative leader Kemi Badenoch says his answer at Prime Minister's questions this week left things pretty clear.
2: He was not going to put money into defence to the amount that was required. And I'm sure John Healey sat there listening to the Prime Minister tell me that he was increasing defence funding when he is not.
1: Donald Trump's cancelled planned airstrikes on Iran, saying peace talks have been taken to the highest level of the Iranian leadership and approved. But Tehran's foreign ministry says no final conclusion has been reached. It's hoped the man stabbed in North Belfast on Monday night could be woken from a coma in the next couple of days. The attack triggered violence in the city, while a nurse says she was chased on her way into work at the Ulster Hospital. First Minister Michelle O'Neill's condemning threats against healthcare workers from ethnic minorities.
3: The issue that we saw over the course of the last number of nights has been pure racism in its vilest form. And we say very clearly no to racism in our society, and I believe that is where the vast majority of people here are good and welcome and inclusive and value those people that work right across all of our sectors.
1: A 14-year-old girl's been charged with three counts of attempted murder after a stabbing at a school in Manchester. Two pupils and a member of staff were injured at the Co-op Academy in Blakely on Tuesday. All those injured have been released from hospital. Elon Musk's SpaceX has priced its shares at $135 each ahead of its stock market debut in New York later. It values the rocket company at £1.3 trillion. Investors will decide when trading begins whether these shares are worth more or less than that. And three red cards helped kick the World Cup off in Mexico. The co-hosts beat South Africa by 2-0 earlier. From Sky News, I'm Barry Weir.
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1: The top stories this hour. The Prime Minister insists a key defence funding plan provides the resources the military needs, saying keeping the country safe is his first duty. Dan Jarvis has replaced John Healey, who quit as Defence Secretary yesterday. He said Sir Keir Starmer and the Treasury were unwilling to commit the money needed for defence. Hours later, Armed Forces Minister Al Carnes also quit. General Sir Richard Barons co-authored the Strategic Defence Review.
2: This government has chosen neither to pay for nor implement the review that it agreed only a year ago. What is so disappointing, as you can sense, to the point of anger, is that there was no point doing the review if they're never going to implement it.
1: Iran says it's not yet reached a final conclusion on a peace deal with the United States to end the war. The foreign ministry claims most of the text is finalised, but it accuses Washington of repeatedly shifting its position. The leader of the Ulster Unionist Party has called four men who chased a nurse on her way to work at the Ulster Hospital just outside Belfast traitors to the country. The South Eastern Trust has praised her for bravely insisting on continuing with her shift. A weight loss pill has been approved for use in the UK. The Wegovy tablet could become available privately in weeks for eligible adults. Co-hosts Mexico are off to a winning start at the World Cup. There for us is Tyrone Francis.
3: In front of a passionate 87,000 supporters, Mexico made the perfect start. Julian Quinones firing the ball through the goalkeeper's leg after 9 minutes. Wolves striker Raul Jimenez headed his first ever World Cup goal at the age of 35 in the second half to wrap up the game. South Africa were given two red cards and Mexico collected one, so two goals, three red cards and Mexico celebrating. Fair to say the tournament is off to a flyer.
1: And staying at the World Cup, Scott McTominay's missed training through illness ahead of Scotland's opening match against Haiti early on Sunday. The Napoli midfielder apparently has an upset stomach. From Sky News, I'm Barry Weir.
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1: The top stories this hour. The Prime Minister insists the money he's planning to spend on defence is enough to protect the UK. His comments come after John Healey resigned as Defence Secretary, claiming planned funding falls well short of what's required at a dangerous time. Dan Jarvis is replacing him. Education Secretary Bridget Phillipson says they're making the right choices.
2: We are investing record amounts into defence, the biggest uplift in funding since the Cold War, alongside big investment in schemes and programmes and initiatives that will protect our country and keep us safe for many years into the future. And I'm sorry that John won't be with us as we take that forward.
1: Donald Trump's cancelled planned airstrikes on Iran, saying peace talks have been taken to the highest level of the Iranian leadership and approved. The US president claims a deal to end the war could be signed within days, but Tehran's foreign ministry says no final conclusion has been reached. US correspondent Mark Stone says it was a day of extremes.
3: A day that started with him threatening to carry out a third night of strikes. To the end of the day, with a peace deal is done, the Vice President, J.D. Vance, could be in Europe by the weekend signing.
1: It's hoped the man stabbed in North Belfast on Monday night could be woken from a coma in the next couple of days. The attack triggered violence in the city, with reports healthcare workers from ethnic minorities are being targeted. School leavers are being offered a vaccine against meningitis B in England and Scotland. It follows recent outbreaks, the most serious being in Kent, where two teenagers died. FIFA estimate more than a billion people tuned in to watch the World Cup opening ceremony and match. Co-host Mexico beat South Africa 2-0, while South Korea got past Czech Republic 2-1. And Taylor Swift has become the youngest ever woman to be inducted into the Songwriters Hall of Fame in the US. She was joined by Alanis Morissette and Kenny Loggins. From Sky News, I'm Kat Suave.
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6: Good morning. In London town, temperatures are increasing to 22 degrees Celsius, a bit warmer than the last few days. Light cloud and a moderate breeze throughout the day. In the Midlands, temperatures will be increasing to 21 degrees Celsius, but light rain showers will continue.
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6: 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A very good morning. 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
0: On the other side, Laika Radio London and Manchester, we have Donnie Brasco till 10 o'clock. And of course, breakfast is served with lots and lots of entertainment. And these two beautiful songs to start you off with. Oh, I've really, really made my weekend already. So from the hit film Zakam Hum Yaha, and then from the film Hero Lambi Judai. Two beautiful back-to-back songs with legendary singers Alka Yagnik and Reshma, respectively. Aapne abhi suna on The Breakfast Show. How you doing? Hope you're keeping well. I think you can tell from my voice this morning that I'm sounding much better. Apart from the silly cough I still have, and I'm about to cough now. Oh, sorry. Oh, it's terrible, isn't it? It's just silly. I mean, yeah, the sore throat is much better. Definitely. But anyways, breakfast this morning. It's Friday, so Donnie Brasco and I normally order breakfast. He's not said anything there about ordering breakfast today. But then saying that, I normally get Sandy Shah coming in early as well. He normally brings in breakfast. But saying that, I did tell him yesterday, don't bring in breakfast, because, you know, I don't normally eat on The Breakfast Show, which I do, but it depends on what it is. Something short and sweet is nice. Well, not sweet, but, you know, something edible, which can only allow me to eat and consume in like a minute or two, because we have to go outside and eat. We cannot eat in the studio. So we leave the music on, we run out to eat and then come back. You know, it's a bit hectic. So I said to Sandy, instead of getting us breakfast, why don't you just give me a hot chocolate? And he said, oh, any other demands? And I said, yeah, every Friday, breakfast is served with Sandy Shah.
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0: Breakfast के लिए क्या खा रहे हैं, क्या पी रहे हैं, what is it you're having? I know some of you don't really have breakfast in the morning, like too early anyway. I do find it's too early to eat. But for those who don't actually eat for 12 hours, you'll notice that people like me at 6 o'clock be like, what should I have now because I'm really hungry. ऐसे कुछ चल रहा है आज मेरे साथ. 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
0: Okay, so we get back to the music. Lata Mangeshkar on the vocals with the hit film Dag. It's 18 minutes past 6. 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
0: Laika Gold, traffic and travel.
4: Good morning, this is Cameron McGarvey here, starting with the A5 northbound at Dollis Hill. We've got the flyover currently closed from Edgware Road to Priestley Way. That's with a building fire. It's in relation to that fire on Oxgate Lane. Now, Oxgate Lane at Dollis Hill also closed both directions. That's from Coles Green Road to the A5 Edgware Road. Now, diversion in operation for a number of buses throughout Dollis Hill this morning, so do check before you travel. To your tubes and your trains then, Central Line, we've got a staff shortage, underground station closed on the Central Line at Lancaster Gate, and we've got minor delays reported on the Circle Line. That's your latest traffic and travel.
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0: What a beautiful classic. Pyar Hi Pyar is the name of the film. 6:33 is the time. A very good morning, Zahir. Assalamu alaikum. And a very good morning to Imran as well. Usha, thank you for your message. And number ending in 311, you sent me a picture of your porridge. Can I just please say something, right? Back in the day when I was a kid, I used to love ready break porridge. अभी अगर पॉरिज के बारे में बात कर रहे हैं ना तो आई वुड हैव दैट आई वुड बट दिस पॉरिज यू सेंड मी लॉट्स ऑफ ओट्स एंड फ्रूट्स या इट लुक्स हेल्थी बट आई डोंट नो व्हाई आई कुड नेवर ईट दैट बट आई एम हैप्पी फॉर यू एंजॉय योर पॉरिज लेट मी नो हाउ इट इज एंड यू सेंड मी योर ग्रीन टी एज वेल ओह ब्लेस यू वी आर ग्रीन टी फैंस
1: 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Just add hot water and enjoy Coca Noodles in 3 minutes. Today's papers with Kajal.
0: Okay, so having a look at the iPaper this morning, the resignation of Defence Secretary John Healey makes the front page. On the Times, Sir Keir Starmer's premiership has been plunged deeper in turmoil following the resignation of, Defence Secretary John Healey. Again on the Daily Telegraph, Healey Torp does Starmer is the headline on the front page. On the Daily Star, it highlights the start of the 2020 World Cup, which kicked off in Mexico yesterday with an opening ceremony featuring Shakira. On the Daily Mail, the Prime Minister is unable to defend Britain. That's on the front page. On the Sun, it leads on the resignation of Defence Secretary John Healey, who's accused the government of not spending enough to defend the country at this time of rising threat. On the Daily Express, John Healey, who stepped down as Defence Secretary, has claimed Sir Keir Starmer's defence plans could make the UK less safe. On The Guardian, it claims the Prime Minister's premiership is on the brink of collapse. And on the Financial Times, John Healey, who resigned as Defence Secretary on Thursday, has accused the government of being unwilling to commit resources to help protect the country. On the Metro, our defence is in crisis, is the headline following the resignation of Defence Secretary John Healey. And Dan Jarvis, the MP for Barnsley North, has been announced as Healey's replacement. That's the latest on the tabloids. Let's get back to the music.
1: Like a gold.
0: Sure is like a gold and like a Radio Midlands. I have something for you. If you've not done it so far, do it now.
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2: 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Across Greater London, this is Kajal on Breakfast.
0: Now don't forget, on Breakfast we do have our sweepstake, by the way, our football sweepstake, which I'll tell you more details about in the next hour. We also have Bollywood Flashback, we also have Cricket Update and Morning Mantra.

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1: Good morning, this is Cameron McGarvey here. First of all, Staples Corner, we have the Oxgate Lane. We've got a building fire at a warehouse, so it's affecting, first of all, the A5 Edgware Road northbound at the North Circular with the flyover closed there. And then Oxgate Lane at Staples Corner also closed in both directions between Coles Green Road and that Edgware Road. So really busy this morning. Lots of diversions in operation for local buses, so do check before you travel. Dagenham, the A13 West. On user congestion now from Raynham to Barking and the Lodge Avenue flyover, and Central Line, the underground station closed at Lancaster Gate. That's your latest traffic and travel.
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13: cha-cha-cha. 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

0: We shall with him on the vocals. Bandu cha cha cha. What a great one, right? From the film Shalimar. You heard it on the breakfast show. 5 minutes to seven is the time. Wakey, wakey, rise and shine. Here, Dungeon, good morning to you. Stop trying to understand everything, she sends me. Peace begins when you start accepting. I like that. I do. Should we do a morning mantra on that? Maybe. You know what? We may just do that.
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0: 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And of course, you'll have lots more entertainment to go with it as well. Filhal ke liye, let's get back to the music. Another Asha Bhosle track, akeli mat jaiyo.

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1: The top stories this hour. The Prime Minister insists a key defence funding plan does provide the resources the military needs. Dan Jarvis has replaced John Healey, who quit as Defence Secretary yesterday. He accused Sir Keir Starmer of being unwilling to commit the money needed for defence. Armed Forces Minister Al Carnes also resigned. General Sir Richard Barons co-authored the Strategic Defence Review.
2: This government has chosen neither to pay for nor implement the review that it agreed only a year ago. What is so disappointing is that there was no point doing the review if they're never going to implement it.
1: Iran says it's not yet reached a final conclusion on a peace deal with the US to end the war. Earlier, Donald Trump claimed talks have been brought to the highest level of the leadership and approved. He told reporters he's even thinking about when it'll be signed.
3: The Strait will officially open as soon as we sign, which could be soon, very soon, maybe over the weekend. In Europe, I won't be able to be there, but JD will be there, Vice President, and some of the people.
1: A 14-year-old girl is due in court charged with three counts of attempted murder after an alleged knife attack at a school in Manchester. Two students and a member of staff were injured in Blakely on Tuesday. School leavers and university starters are going to be offered a meningitis B vaccine in England and Scotland. It'll require two doses starting from July. Elon Musk's rocket firm SpaceX will make its stock market debut in the US later in what could be the world's biggest flotation in history. It's expected to be valued at £1.3 trillion, potentially making its owner the world's first trillionaire. And Mexico got their World Cup off to a perfect start in front of a home crowd, but it wasn't without its controversies. The host nation beat South Africa 2-0 in a match which saw three red cards handed out. From Sky News, I'm Kat Suave.
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6: Good morning in London town. Temperatures are increasing to 22 degrees Celsius. Dry spells throughout the day, but in the Midlands, temperatures are increasing to 21 degrees Celsius. Light rain shower and a breeze throughout the day. So wherever you are, stay warm, stay hydrated, and take your umbrella just in case.
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6: 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Wakey, wakey, rise and shine. A very good morning. It is Kajal in the second hour of The Breakfast Show. With you till 10 o'clock here on Leica Gold and Leica Radio Midlands. 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

0: Gold Breakfast with Kajal.
1: Minutes past seven is the time. Wakey, wakey, rise and shine. We are, of course, in the second hour of the breakfast show. So if you just joined us, a very good morning to you. My name is Kajal. And till 10, we've got lots of things to share with you. We've got lots of entertainment. We've got lots of sports news coming up. Bollywood stuff always coming up. And, of course, some positivity. Yeah, I've got to add a bit of a dose of positivity into a breakfast show as well, right? And a bit of coffee slurping. I got my hot chocolate this morning, thanks to our very own Sandy Shah. You're probably wondering, what is he doing here, Suba Suba? Yeah, he likes to come here very well advanced for his drive time show. I mean, his drive time show is at 4 p.m. on Leica Gold. Yeah, but for some reason, he likes to come here very early. Yeah, I don't know. Don't ask me. Let me just have a sip of my coffee here. Listen to this. Listen to this. That is nice. It's not coffee. I'm lying. It's hot chocolate. Only once, though. Only once this week. See, I've been good. Right, I've got a really good Bollywood flashback. You're going to get this one. I actually do remember doing this last year as well, same time last year. And you know what? A lot of you got it right. Let's see if we can do it again this year.
0: Bollywood flashback with Kajal.
2: Sit on this motorcycle and go.
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3: Right, first of all, let's quickly talk about the match which was held yesterday in Mexico itself. Mexico got their joint home World Cup off to the perfect start with a 2-0 opening match win over 9-man South Africa in a game that had 3 red cards. It was, however, a World Cup debut to forget for South Africa midfielder Yair Sitole at the Azteca Stadium, who was at fault for Mexico's first as he gave away possession for Julian to strike home after 9 minutes. More updates in the next hour.
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3: I love this song. Oh, by the way, Arun Bhai, it's not Ashiki, the Bollywood flashback, but the person who's got it right this morning is Inderjeet Thakur. Well done, well done. Let's get back to the music from the film Teen Deviya.

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2: Good morning, Cameron McGarvey here. First of all, to the M4 eastbound from junction 8 and 9 at Maidenhead to junction 7 Slough West. One lane currently closed with a breakdown. Major problems this morning around Staples Corner due to a building fire at a warehouse. We've got the A5 Edgware Road northbound. That's got the flyover currently closed, and also Oxgate Lane closed in both directions between Coles Green Road and the A5 Edgware Road. Lots of disruption this morning affecting many bus routes and as well. To your public transport, we've got issues on the central line due to staff shortage. The underground station closed at Lancaster Gate. And that's your traffic and travel.
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12: 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Laika Gold. The sun is out. And so are the summer hits on Laika Gold.

0: What a classic from the film Barsaat Ki Raat. That's Lata Mangeshkar on the vocal. 7:34 is the time. A very good morning to you. So England's World Cup prep has taken another hit, and this time it's the weather throwing a tantrum over in Kansas City. The whole area around their training base has been put on a tornado alert, with forecasters warning that the conditions are off the charts. Not exactly the welcome you want when you're flying in for your first training session at Swope Park here. Yeah? And did you know beer prices at the World Cup in Mexico City have officially entered the, you know, you must be joking territory. Fans at the Azteca Stadium were staring at the menu like it was some, I don't know, maths exam. If I tell you how much a can of beer is, you'll probably be glad that you're at home watching football. That's if you actually, anyway. Do you know how much? £13.38 for a can of beer. Are you kidding me?
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0: So in Bollywood flashback, Niranjan's got the answer right. It's not Salman Khan, Kundan. I think you're thinking of Maine Pyar Kiya. It's not RK, number ending in 111. Preeti, good morning to you. I hope you have a great weekend. Amendra, good morning to you. We've got here a lovely listener with a number ending in 003, and they've sent me, well, they've told me they're having 6 continental breakfasts in the office today. 8 desi aloo parathe with first song back to back, which they're enjoying. Can you imagine 8 desi aloo parathe? Oh wow, I'm getting hungry this morning. Anyway, Bollywood flashback is what we're talking about. How my mind diverts to food when we're talking a bit about Bollywood here and there. I don't know. It's just breakfast, I suppose. Let's play another dialogue. Here we go.
3: How romantic.
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0: And I'll play you a lovely song from the film Nastic.

0: Drake from the hit film Kilona. Shabul, thank you, Kishore Kumar on the vocals. 12 minutes to 8 is the time. So Divya's got the answer right for today's Bollywood flashback. Bhavisha's got it right as well. Anna Rumba, you finally got it right. Keshav, you've got it right. Intishab as well. Thrupti as well. Wow, look at you all on speed today with the Bollywood flashback. Well, let's see which one it is.
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0: I'm correct to say that it is, of course, Prem Diwane, released on this day back in 1992, starring Vivek Mushran, Jackie Shroff, Pooja Bhatt and Madhuri Dixit up next.
1: Leica Gold, traffic and travel.
2: Good morning, this is Cameron McGarvey here, starting with the M25 for the QE2 bridge. We've got one lane blocked at the moment between Junction 31 Lakeside to Junction 1A at Dartford. Very slow on the approach there. Major issues at Staples Corner this morning. The A5 Edgware Road northbound, that flyover is closed with a building fire at a warehouse nearby. Major issues on the North Circular and a number of diversions for local buses as well. West Hampstead, A41 Hendon Way southbound. We've got one lane blocked at Finchley Road and that's with an accident. And to the tubes, we've got track fault at Walthamstow Central on the Victoria Line and severe delays.
3: It's Righty here, and I'm already loving this glorious summer of football. And while the players know they need to fuel themselves properly for the big games, we need to eat well too. Now, M&S, one of the official partners of our amazing Home Nations football teams, have created Eat Well. Loads of snacks, meals and drinks that help us all be that little bit healthier. And not only that, it's mega easy to spot, because every pack has a little flower that tells us all we need to know. And because it's M&S, it is, of course, delicious. So, just follow the flower.
1: Yeah. Like our gold. Can love really be lost? Can home be taken away from someone's heart?
4: ये प्यार जहर की तरह होता है पता? तो ये आखरी समय में चैन से मरने भी नहीं देता.
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1: The top stories this hour. The Prime Minister is under further pressure after four resignations from the Ministry of Defence. John Healey quits as Defence Secretary, followed by the Armed Forces Minister Al Carnes and two ministerial aides. They're accusing Sir Keir Starmer of being unwilling and unable to invest enough in the military to keep the country safe. The UK economy shrank slightly in April as the effects of the Iran war hit spending. GDP contracted by 0.1%, according to data from the Office for National Statistics. Business Secretary Peter Kyle says overall, Labour has overseen an era of economic growth.
2: Today the growth figures came out. Again, we got to 0.7%, which is an increase, a multiple increase on what forecasters thought was possible. It is a sustained increase also since the last growth figure, so we have had growth consistently this year.
1: Iran says it hasn't reached a final decision on a deal with the US to end the war. Last night, President Trump claimed again an agreement was imminent and had already been approved by Tehran. Around a million young people will be offered a meningitis B vaccine in England and Scotland. The double dose will be offered to those in year 13 and anyone under the age of 25 heading to university in the autumn. Elon Musk's rocket company SpaceX will make its Wall Street debut later today. It could be the world's biggest flotation in history, with an expected value of £1.3 trillion. The listing could make Mr. Musk, who's already the world's richest man, a trillionaire. Former hedge fund manager Professor Patrick Boyle explains what the appeal is for investors.
3: You ask anyone why they're investing, they don't say, oh, well, I've gone through the accounts, Grok is the best AI or anything like that. They say, never bet against Elon.
1: And the World Cup has begun with an opening match which saw more red cards than goals. Mexico beat South Africa 2-0, but three players were sent off in the second half. From Sky News, I'm Kat Suave.
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8: Good morning. Temperatures are increasing to 22 degrees Celsius in London town, with cloudy patches, dry spells. But in the Midlands, temperatures are increasing to 21 degrees Celsius. Sunny spells, but some barish as well added onto it.
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8: 3 minutes past eight is the time. 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Kajal with you till 10 o'clock here on The Breakfast Show. London's number one Asian retro music station, Leica Gold and Leica Radio Midlands. Starting off the Friday morning with some really upbeat music to get you going through the weekend. It's Kajal. Good morning.
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1: Quarter past eight is the time. Hello, hello, hello. Kajal with you till 10 o'clock here. This is the breakfast show, Leica Gold, Leica Radio Midlands. And we brought you two lovely back-to-back tracks. I forgot to mention I was bringing a double dose of Asha Bhosle. So from the hit film Shaan, Pyar Karne Wale, and then, of course, from the hit film Anhoni, Hangama Ho Gaya. Of course, why not? With all the sports events taking place, with so much happening today, even a Gujarati film is being released today. It's all about the Hangama here at Leica Radio Network. We've got a very special morning mantra coming up as well. What else have we got? Oh my gosh. Oh, later on, we've got hockey updates that will take place later on. I can't keep up. We've got amazing presenters lined up, of course, as you already know. We've got Donny Brasco on our sister radio station, Leica Radio 1458, and in London, Manchester. What else can I say? There's so much happening. So what are we waiting for? Let's continue, shall we? Here we go.
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1: 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We did see results. So yesterday, the World Cup, of course, officially started. Mexico got their joint home World Cup off to the perfect start with a 2-0 opening match win over 9-man South Africa in a game that had 3 cards. 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It was at fault for Mexico's first, as they gave away possession to strike home after 9 minutes. 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
1: I am going to talk to you about a sweepstake later on. I mentioned it yesterday as well. It's interesting because we're all doing it here at Leica Radio Network. All the presenters have their own teams. Lucky for me, mine was Mexico, and we started off really, really well. But later on, we'll give you some updates about the players and the future matches as well. So many other things to talk about. But first, let's do this.
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1: It is, of course, Friday. You know this. You know what happens on a Friday. This is what happens on a Friday. Good morning.

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0: Laika Gold, traffic and travel.
4: Good morning, this is Cameron McGarvey here. First of all, to the A5 Edgware Road northbound. Good news, the flyover has reopened after the earlier building fire at the warehouse nearby at Staples Corner. However, we do still have a problem at Staples Corner, Oxgate Lane, which does remain closed in both directions as a result of the building fire between Coles Green Road and that Edgware Road itself, and a diversion for a number of bus routes. Elsewhere, A4 into town, Chiswick, broken down bus causing problems at the Hogarth roundabout. Out. Traffic is currently queuing, and to the tubes we've got Victoria Line track fault at Walthamstow Central and severe delays reported. That's your latest traffic and travel.
5: You think a football coach just teaches how to kick a ball?
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0: What a classic from the film Kashmir Ki Kali. I've got to say, I'm terrible. I am the most terrible person when it comes to reading messages. Sheetal, forgive me, please. I would like to wish your son, Heer Yash, a very happy 21st birthday today. And you're dropping mum off to work right now. I think you're still on the way. I don't know. But if you are, a happy birthday, my love. Lots of love from everybody here at Laika Radio Network. Also, is this PK? It says here PK, that's your name. You said, I'm loving a mini tribute to Asha Bhosle ji, Asha Bhosle ji at the top of the hour. You said, I feel that one of the greatest singers in the Indian subcontinent did not get her due. Well, she has here at Laika Radio Network. Jazz, you enjoying the music as always. And Girish Intishab says, I'm off to the school run, but actually dancing away. She was dancing to PPPPPBR. Usha, oh my gosh, you sent me a birthday request as well. I'm terrible. I really am. Oh my gosh, your grandson, Kanaya. What a name, Kanaya. It's your 13th birthday on Sunday. Lots of love from Nana Nani, Bobby Mama, Anya and Maria and Kajal here at Laika Radio Network.
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0: A very special morning mantra is coming up very, very, very shortly. We're going to make it very short, sweet and subtle. But first, before any of that, one of our presenters has a few messages for you. And it goes something like this.
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I don't know how I'm going to do this, but I know many of you have messaged me this morning with a particular subject, which is very sensitive. And I'm going to do my best as possible to even dedicate a beautiful song for this particular morning mantra. I couldn't find a song that would suit the mantra, but let's try here. Let's first bring up this very, very important day. It's been a year that's passed since the tragic Air India crash. A moment that shook us all and left countless lives forever. We changed. Today we remember those who were lost, honouring their memories and the impact they had on the world around them. Now you may be wondering, but why are we acknowledging this particular crash? And not to say that there haven't been any others in between. Yes, there have. But do you know, yesterday I was talking to Ruby Raza about this and I reminded her of the date and she said, you know what makes it more personal is that the flight was coming from our home country to this country where we are based, where we are currently based. And in that flight, there were a lot of connections from family and friends that are born here or are related to individuals who live here. And tragedies like this kind of remind us of how fragile life really is, the importance of cherishing the people we hold very close to us. I know a lot of listeners have also told me that they have lost a friend or relative. You know, I'll share something with you. In fact, 3 weeks after the Air India crash, I received a phone call from an old friend in Baroda. And he said, do you remember so-and-so? And I said, yes, of course. He used to take me around everywhere in Baroda. He said he was coming for his daughter's graduation. And unfortunately, him, the daughter and the wife and two other members of the family were in the airplane. And I froze there. And I froze and I thought, oh no, like, you know. But why did it become so personal for us? Because the flight was coming into the UK. And so, you know, when it comes to home ground, you feel somehow each of these passengers were kind of connected to this community in the UK. And so, as we reflect on those who have gone, I would like you to take some time out to offer them a prayer, but also celebrate the lives that we continue to share with the family, friends and communities that we have with us. In memory, in gratitude and in love, we carry their stories with us and we strive to make each day count. So for those who are grieving, for those who are remembering, our thoughts are with you. And for those who may have been unrelated, try and enjoy every moment with the people you love. These people on the flight had no idea that they were never going to see their family members again. Their families and friends, nobody knew, right? Let's try and make the most of life.

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0: And that's a classic of my favourite, S.B. Balasubramanian from the hit film Sergeant. It's 10 minutes to 9. 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
4: Good morning, Cameron McGarvey here. First of all, to the A4 heading into town at Chiswick, we've got one lane block with a broken down bus just after the Hogarth roundabout and traffic is queuing. A4 into town at Heston, we've got one lane block with an accident between Heston and Austerley. The King's Road, South Harrow, emergency repairs continuing between Malvern Avenue and New Quay Crescent. The road is currently closed there and major problems today at the Staples Corner due to that building fire at the warehouse. You've got Oxgate Lane still closed in both directions. Tubes wise, we've got Victoria Line severe delays due to a track fault. And that's your latest traffic and travel news.
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1: The top stories this hour. The Prime Minister insists he knows keeping the British people safe is his first duty. Sir Keir Starmer's picked Dan Jarvis to replace John Healey as Defence Secretary after he resigned over military funding. He was joined by Armed Forces Minister Al Carnes, who quit just minutes after this interview.
2: Within the situation, I need to do what is right by the armed forces. And if I don't think that's right, then I will absolutely consider my position. And from my perspective at the moment, we have not closed with this deal.
1: They both say the Prime Minister isn't willing to invest enough in defence to meet the growing threats that face the UK. The financial effects of the Iran war led to the economy shrinking slightly in April. GDP was down by 0.1% as fuel price rises hit spending. The US president has once again set expectations high for a peace deal with Iran. Donald Trump says an agreement has been approved by Iran's leadership, but Tehran says no conclusion has been reached. School leavers, as well as young people starting university, are being offered a vaccine against meningitis B in England, Wales and Scotland. It follows deadly outbreaks in Kent and Reading. Three red cards were dished out as co-host Mexico beat South Africa 2-0 in the opening game at the World Cup. The other hosts, Canada, take on Bosnia and Herzegovina later, and the USA face Paraguay overnight. Former FIFA advisor Michael Hirschman says football's soared in popularity in America since the last World Cup was held there in 1994.
3: It wasn't amongst the top 20 popular sports. Now it's the third most popular sport in our country. More children are playing soccer here than baseball in school. And so the excitement is palpable.
1: And Taylor Swift has become the youngest ever woman to be inducted into the Songwriters Hall of Fame in the US. She was joined by Alanis Morissette and Kenny Loggins. From Sky News, I'm Kat Suave.
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7: Good morning. In London town, temperatures are increasing to 22 degrees Celsius. Cloudy patches for some sunny spells, dry ones. In the Midlands, temperatures are increasing to 21 degrees Celsius. Sunny spells, some rainy patches throughout the day, so take an umbrella with you.
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7: 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We've got Artists of the Week, Kishore Kumar. We've got women's cricket coming up very shortly as well. My gosh.
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0: 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Like a gold.
1: Quarter past nine is the time. Hello, hello, hello. Kajal with you till 10 o'clock here on The Breakfast Show. Like a Gold, Like a Radio Midland. Starting off with two beautiful tracks from the film Rajkumar, Aaja Aaja Tu Aane Wale. Who's this? Zafar, good morning. You've asked me, what film is this? Sorry, I just mentioned it is Rajkumar. Picture is on Madhuri Dixit and, of course, Anil Kapoor. He said, I love this classic. Never heard it before. Are you sure? That means you've not heard Like a Gold before then. So, who's this? Number ending in 603. Can I please request, when you do send messages through, send your name as well? Because I don't like calling you by your phone numbers. So, we're talking about... Oh, we've got loads of things happening in this hour. Let me just quickly remind you. We've got Artist of the Week, Kishore Kumar. Send me your Kishore Kumar tracks. If it's not been played recently, I may play it. We've got football coming up. We've got cricket coming up. We've got currency coming up. We've got gold news coming up. And we've got great more music coming up as well. But first and foremost...
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1: Well, Mexico are celebrating somehow because they got their joint home World Cup off to the perfect start with a 2-0 opening match win over 9-man South Africa. A game which had 3 cards, but hey, a great start anyway. A World Cup debut to forget for South Africa, I must say, who was at fault for Mexico's first as they gave away possession to strike home after 9 minutes. But hey, not to worry because we've still got a whole long journey of this World Cup. And talking of which, in the sweepstake, I would like to say this, Sarita Sabawal was actually so we have a sweepstake here like Radio Network, and my team were Mexico and Sarita's of South Africa, so you know why I'm celebrating today. Not forgetting later on we have Canada playing against Bosnia, and we'll be keeping you updated here at Leica Radio Network. Good morning.
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2: Good morning, this is Cameron McGarvey here. First of all, to Croydon and the Croydon flyover that's closed in both directions due to an accident from the A212, that's Park Lane roundabout towards Woden. Now, long delays this morning and diversion operation for buses 154 and SL7. A4 into town, Chiswick, just after the Hogarth roundabout. Good news, the early broken down bus has been recovered and traffic beginning to ease. South Harrow and the King's Road, it's got closure there due to emergency repairs between Malvern Avenue and New Quay Crescent, and Oxgate Lane at Staples Corner, building fire at the warehouse. It's closed both directions between Colesbeam Road and Edgware Road.
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3: आपके घर में किसी प्रियजन की मृत्यु हुई है, इस दुख की घड़ी में आपके साथ कंधे से कंधा मिलाकर अंतिम संस्कार की सभी रस्में ओम फ्यूनरल केयर करके देंगे. कैंटन रोड वेस्ट लंदन और इल्फर्ड ईस्ट लंदन में ओम फ्यूनरल केयर्स वेल वर्स्ड प्रीस्ट्स कैरी आउट ऑल द राइट्स एंड रिचुअल्स इन इंग्लिश, हिंदी, गुजराती, मराठी, तमिल एंड अदर लैंग्वेजेस. कॉन्टेक्ट कीजिए कल्पेश पटेल on 0208-922-3344-24-hour line.
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0: What a classic, Mahendra Kapoor and The Focus. I love this one. Do you know what triggered me to actually play this? It was already in the playlist, right? But yesterday, I don't know what I was watching on TV, and in the background, one of the characters was actually listening to this song from the film Hamraaz. And I thought, oh, I haven't heard this in ages. And I thought, oh, this is going to be on the playlist for The Breakfast Show. And guess what? It was already there. Anyways, as promised, we are bringing you lots of sports updates here. You know, it's not just the football season. It's not just the hockey season. But it's also the cricket season again.
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0: So we've got lots happening here, and basically what we are going to do is we are going to be speaking to Carmel Probaca from this afternoon here at Leica Radio Network. But what he'll be doing is he'll be actually updating us with the World Cup Women Cricket updates live. But today what I'm going to do is I'm going to update you with the actual games that are taking place. 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
0: You know, I'm really surprised that none of our presenters have actually played this song. And Harish this morning has sent me a message saying, Kajal, this Kishore Kumar classic has to be played. So I saw the playlist that this song has not been played yet. Come on, let's do this. The last day for me for Artist of the Week with Kishore Kumar. And this is what I'd love to finish off with.

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1: Good morning, Cameron McGarvey here with your latest. Now, the A232 Croydon flyover westbound closed due to the accident from the Park Lane roundabout towards the Stafford Road and Epsom Road. Very busy this morning. Congestion back past the Whitgift Centre towards West Croydon. King's Road at South Harrow, we've got that closed both directions due to emergency repairs. Oxgate Lane at Staples Corner still closed both directions due to that building fire at a warehouse. A number of emergency services on the scene there this morning. Very busy indeed. And still slow 80 Shooters Hill Road heading from Blackheath into town. That's your latest traffic and travel.
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0: जसो सिंह, what a classic this is. Hima is absolutely loving it this morning. We all are for a Friday morning, eh?
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0: Deep Rajah is on the breakfast show tomorrow morning. Don't forget to join him from 7am to 10am. Make sure you stay updated with hockey, cricket and football. We do it all here at Leica Radio Network. I'll see you Monday morning where we do it all over again. Kajal signing out of Leica Gold and Leica Radio Midlands. Bye-bye.

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1: The top stories this hour. A cabinet minister's revealed he agreed to cut his own department's budget to help fund defence. Business Secretary Peter Kyle says he made the sacrifice within seconds of being asked. Yesterday, Defence Secretary John Healey and Armed Forces Minister Al Carnes both quit, accusing the Prime Minister of not committing enough cash to keep the country safe. Mr Kyle insists spending choices need to be weighed against the health of the economy.
2: If we did it in a way that was irresponsible, then you'd end up impacting the growth of our economy and it would be a zero-sum game. It would be fool's gold if we did so in an irresponsible way.
1: Meanwhile, the economic impacts of the war in Iran are starting to be felt. GDP was down by 0.1% in April as the cancellation of sporting events in the Middle East hit related British firms. Iran, meanwhile, says it's not yet reached a final conclusion on a peace deal with the US to end the war. Earlier, Donald Trump claimed peace talks have been brought to the highest level of the leadership and approved. He told reporters he's even thinking about when it will be signed.
3: The Strait will officially open as soon as we sign, which could be soon, very soon, maybe over the weekend in Europe. I won't be able to be there, but JD will be there, Vice President, and some of the people.
1: Young people starting university and students leaving school in England, Wales and Scotland are being offered a vaccine to protect them from meningitis B. Earlier this year, there were deadly outbreaks in Kent and Reading. Elon Musk's rocket company SpaceX will make its Wall Street debut later today. It could be the world's biggest flotation in history, with an expected value of £1.3 trillion. And the first match of the World Cup saw more red cards than goals. Three players were sent off in the second half of Mexico's 2-0 defeat of South Africa. South Korea fought back from a goal down to claim a 2-1 win over the Czech Republic. From Sky News, I'm Kat Suave.
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2: The top stories this hour. Keir Starmer's been meeting his defence team after 4 resignations from the MOD yesterday. Dan Jarvis replaces John Healey as the defence secretary after quitting over funding for the government's security plan. Armed Forces Minister Al Carnes has also stepped down, but the Prime Minister insists he's setting aside enough money to keep the country safe. Tom Tugendhat was a former security minister under the Conservative government.
3: I've been extremely clear that we are simply not arming ourselves properly. I remember as a soldier in Helmand being told by the then Labour government under Gordon Brown and under Tony Blair that we had enough helicopters. We didn't. We were not properly armed for the operations we were conducting then.
2: 1 million people in England, Wales and Scotland are going to get a meningitis B vaccine. School leavers and those starting university will be offered a first dose from next month. Counter-terror police are leading the investigation into a stabbing at a school in Manchester on Tuesday. A 14-year-old girl's been charged with attempted murder. Bereaved families say they need answers 1 year on from the Air India plane crash. 241 people on board the flight from Ahmedabad to London Gatwick died, with just one survivor. The jet came down shortly after takeoff. Anil Patel's son and daughter-in-law had come home for the first time in 2 years and were headed back to Leicester to work and study.
4: I just want justice for the plane tragedy and expect the government to give it to us. I don't want money. I only want justice.
2: Elon Musk could become the world's first trillionaire later. His SpaceX company's listing on the Nasdaq this afternoon. And Taylor Swift thanked her family for uprooting their lives so she could pursue her music career. She was speaking at a ceremony in New York, having become the youngest woman to be inducted into the Songwriters Hall of Fame. From Sky News, I'm Kat Suave.
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2: The top stories this hour. The painter David Hockney has died at the age of 88. He's widely considered to be one of the most influential British artists of the past century and was one of the founders of pop art. His painting, Portrait of an Artist, Pool with Two Figures, broke records when it sold at auction for £70 million in 2018. In an interview, he said he wasn't interested in prizes and accolades, but he wanted his work to bring joy.
3: It's joie de vivre that keeps you going, and its lack of joie de vivre will kill you. They should put it on notices everywhere, even tell it to children.
2: Around 1 million young people will be offered the meningitis B vaccine following deadly outbreaks earlier this year in Kent and Reading. School leavers in England, Wales and Scotland and anyone heading to university are eligible for the double dose. Health Secretary James Murray explains why they've been chosen.
4: I don't want to take the risk this autumn. I want to make sure we're protecting our young people as they're going into their first year of university, because that is one of the most high-risk times for them. Those young people in their first year at university are 7 times more likely to catch MenB than others, and I want to make sure we protect them.
2: Elon Musk's rocket company SpaceX will make its Wall Street debut later today. It could be the world's biggest flotation in history, with an expected value of £1.3 trillion. The economic impacts of the war in Iran are starting to be felt. GDP was down by 0.1% in April as cancellation of sporting events in the Middle East hit related British firms. Millwall have announced the death of their former boss, Kenny Jackett. The 64-year-old also earned 31 caps for Wales with stints at Wolves and Portsmouth. And Razorlight are heading back on tour. The band celebrating 20 years in the industry with gigs in the UK in November and December. From Sky News, I'm Fader Silver.
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0: Very good afternoon to you. Weather-wise, this afternoon we'll see increasingly dry conditions with brief sunny spells. इसके अलावा भाई ये भी बता दें कि जैसे जैसे शाम होगी तो धूप और वार्म जो है एटमोसफियर वो ज़्यादा देर तक रहेगा। हालांकि बादलों का आना जाना बीच बीच में बना रहेगा। मैक्सिमम टेम्परेचर लंदन में 22 डिग्री सेल्सियस और मिडलैंड में 21 डिग्री सेल्सियस तक जा सकता है।
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1: The top stories this hour. David Hockney, one of the most influential artists of the 20th century, has died at the age of 88. He's best known for his colour-drenched paintings of Californian poolside scenes. Art historian Ben Street says even his most radical work included tributes to the artists who inspired him.
2: When you look at even his paintings, famous paintings from the 60s and 70s, they are also paintings that think about Renaissance painting. They think about Piero della Francesca and Titian and Raphael.
1: The government says nothing has been finalised on defence spending after two ministers resigned from the MOD yesterday. John Healey stepped down as the Secretary of State, accusing the Prime Minister of making the country less safe. Former acting leader of the Labour Party, Baroness Harman, thinks that's incredibly damaging.
3: Keir Starmer himself has said the first duty of the Prime Minister is to keep the country safe. And what John Healey said in his resignation letter is that you are making the country less safe, and that's why it's so devastating. I think it is a massive body blow.
1: India's told the US attacks on commercial vessels in the Middle East are unacceptable after three sailors were killed on Wednesday. It was the third ship struck by American missiles as it attempted to enforce its blockade of Iranian ports. The financial effects of the Iran war led to the economy shrinking slightly in April. GDP was down by 0.1% as fuel price rises hit spending. Around a million young people will be offered the meningitis B vaccine following deadly outbreaks earlier this year in Kent and Reading. School leavers in England, Wales and Scotland and anyone under the age of 25 heading to university are eligible for the double dose. And Pierre Gasly's been reinstated on the podium at the Monaco Grand Prix. The Frenchman had finished third in Sunday's race but later dropped to seventh after 2 5-second penalties were imposed. From Sky News, I'm Kat Suave.
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7: And a good afternoon to you. Looking at the weather, it's in London. We have maximum temperatures 21 Celsius. And that is quite better than last few days. And looking at this afternoon, we'll see increasingly dry conditions with brief sunny breaks before sunshine develops by evening, breezy and warmer. And in the Midlands, the temperatures are going to be 21 Celsius maximum.
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7: Oh, Basanti Pavan Pagal. 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

0: And a couple of wonderful people who are really into the music on Friday, the sizzling Friday. Bholi Si Surat and Main Tere Pyar Mein Kya Kya Na Bana. And this song to Vinod. Yes, you love it, don't you? The Mahmood one. Yes. And Farida Ghulam Ali Ji. Unko chahiye kuch Padmani wala gana next hour mein. So definitely, hum aapki nazar karenge. And Bharat Gangaram Ji. Yes, Mahiti. Was it Mahiti? Mahiti and Manoranjan. That's right. That's what you get on Gold Afternoons. Mahu Bali Brahmbhatt on Leica Gold, 1035 medium wave, DAB, Alexa, Google Home, and LeicaGold.com. And on Leica Radio Midlands, it's the 340th day of Leica Radio Midlands. In this week, number 24 is the 163rd day of 2026. How many days left now? Do you know? I'm just fooling with you. 160th day of, 163rd day of 2026, and 202 days left in this year. 272nd day of the fourth year of Leica Gold. You'll say thank you for the useless information. Okay, Friday hai, isliye maaf kar dena mujhe. Abhi kya hai ke Friday ko aisa lagta hai ke kab काम खत्म हो और कब पब खुले तो थोड़े एक पब वाला गाना नेक्स्ट आपको सुनाऊंगा मैं ये लाल रंग कब मुझे छोड़ेगा 780th डे ऑफ लाइका यू कैन से ग्रेटर मैनचेस्टर एंड 340th डे ऑफ लाइका रेडियो मिडलैंड्स जहां पे आपको राज बदन की आवाज सुनाई देगी फ्रॉम 4 to 7 और यहां पे It's gonna be none other than Sandy Shah on Drive Time. 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

0: Next, we have a tribute on the Air India disaster that happened in Ahmedabad a year ago. That's the next song.
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0: And it was a year ago. 1 year ago, Ahmedabad witnessed one of the darkest chapters in its history when Air India flight AI-171 crashed moments after takeoff on 12th of June 2025, claiming 260 lives. All we can do is remember all those that passed away. उनको याद करते हुए ओम शांति कहते हुए कवि प्रदीप जी का ये गीत रिमेंबरिंग ऑल दोज पीपल.

0: across Greater London. 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
1: The top stories this hour. Artist David Hockney has died at the age of 88. Considered one of the most influential painters of the 20th century, he was best known for his works depicting sunny Californian scenes. But he's also considered to have brought the same rich colour palette to depictions of his native Yorkshire. Sir Charles Suarez Smith, former chief executive of the Royal Academy of Arts, says his works brought joy.
2: It sounds very trite to say the paintings are very sunny. There's something, the way he looked at nature and the way he was able to experience Yorkshire, it was very life enhancing.
1: The new Defence Secretary has begun work, with Dan Jarvis visiting a drone testing site in Wiltshire. Downing Street says work's still ongoing to finalise a defence investment plan following John Healey's resignation yesterday. Around a million young people will be offered the meningitis B vaccine following deadly outbreaks earlier this year in Kent and Reading. School leavers in England, Wales and Scotland and anyone under the age of 25 heading to university are eligible for the double dose. Health Secretary James Murray explains why they've been chosen.
3: I don't want to take the risk this autumn. I want to make sure we're protecting our young people as they're going into their first year of university, because that is one of the most high-risk times for them. Those young people in their first year at university are seven times more likely to catch MenB than others, and I want to make sure we protect them.
1: The first jab will be available from next month. A total of 22 people have now been charged in connection with protests in Southampton. They began following the sentencing of the killer of Henry Novak. Elon Musk could become the world's first trillionaire later, his SpaceX company is being listed on the Nasdaq this afternoon. And a football match between the Republic of Ireland and Israel will be played at a neutral venue because of concerns about protests. UEFA has approved a request for October's Nations League match to be switched away from Dublin and will now happen behind closed doors. The FAI claimed there would have been operational challenges. From Sky News, I'm Stevie Shillinglaw.
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4: And looking at the temperatures at 22 Celsius in the London area and 21 Celsius in the Midlands area. And this afternoon we'll see increasingly dry conditions with a brief sunny break. And before sunshine develops by evening, it's going to be breezy and warmer. That's a bit of good news. And in the Midlands, the afternoon will start with the odd spot of rain possible, but turning increasingly dry and sunny.
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0: Yes, we had such exciting moment yesterday. 90 minutes before the first match of World Cup 2026. That was in Mexico City. And the match between Mexico and South Africa took place yesterday. And 90 minutes before, we had the opening ceremony. It was so beautifully conducted. It was so nice. And well, let's put it this way. Group A, Mexico beat South Africa. And what a match. There were three red cards. And then at night time, at 3 o'clock at night, jab hum sab so rahe the, lekin main jaga hua tha to see the match between South Korea and Czechia. South Korea, 2 goals to Czechia's 1 goal. So these two Group A teams have started the World Cup. अभी आगे जाते हुए हम और भी खबरें देते रहेंगे. And don't forget, you can get 15 minutes free legal advice with our sponsors, Rack Law, if you mention Leica.
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1: The top stories this hour. Elon Musk's SpaceX has officially made its stock market debut in the biggest ever listing. That bell marks the start of trading on NASDAQ in New York, where the tech company's shares are being bought and sold. Its valuation makes it the eighth biggest firm in the world. The flotation's expected to make Mr. Musk the first ever trillionaire. He'd be about as wealthy as Switzerland or Saudi Arabia. The Prime Minister said he's made hard-edged decisions to increase defence spending and says it'll be his number one priority. He's under pressure after John Healey quit as Defence Secretary in a disagreement over the money set aside for the Defence Investment Plan. He's been replaced by Dan Jarvis, but Sir Keir Starmer's former Director of Communications, James Lyon, says the resignation's a tough blow.
2: I think the reason that John Healey's departure from government is so damaging is it's in a different category. You could argue that the other resignations were about politics, but this was clearly about principle.
1: David Hockney, one of the most influential artists of modern times, has died at the age of 88. He's most famous for his brightly coloured paintings of Los Angeles swimming pools. A mother who murdered her seven-week-old daughter in a fit of rage has been given a minimum jail term of more than 12 years. A court heard that Sarah Nagba visited a shop to buy a lottery ticket before seeking medical help for Eliza. A man who moved to the UK 15 years ago is among two people who've appeared in court over violence in Northern Ireland on Wednesday. Martinus Gerkis from County Armagh was remanded in custody, charged over unrest in Portadown. And co-hosts USA and Canada are both preparing to get their World Cup campaigns underway later. Canada play Bosnia tonight before the Americans are in action against Paraguay. And Michael Bublé will be one of the performers at the second opening ceremony in Toronto. From Sky News, I'm Stevie Shillinglaw.
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3: And looking at the temperatures, which will recede from 22 Celsius to 11 Celsius in London area and to 10 Celsius in the Midlands area. Now, if you look at the London weather, tonight will be mostly dry and breezy with prolonged clear spells and just a few areas of patchy cloud drifting in at times. And in the East Midlands, it's going to be a similar weather.
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3: 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And we have our artist, Kishore Kumar, Artist of the Week, and you're gonna really enjoy the song that I've got for you that he's gonna sing. 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

0: Our artist of the week happens to be none other than Kishore Da himself, Kishore Kumar. And don't forget Crazy for Kishore on 19th of June, where you will hear all these songs. And the music, of course, will be par excellence. ये गाना मैं इंद्रपाल सिंह जी को इनकी नज़र करना चाहता हूँ. वो कीर्तन गाया करते थे. इन्होंने बड़ा अच्छा गीत मुझे सुनाया. उनकी नज़र ये गीत.
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0: And we have a wonderful expert here, Carmel Prabhakar ji, who's going to let us know about the Women's Cricket Updates. Kamal ji, good afternoon to you.
3: Good afternoon, Bali ji. How are you? You're missing a great start to the World Cup of 2020 with the ladies.
0: I bet.
3: In Birmingham.
0: Oh my God, you must be really excited being there.
3: Bali ji, I can't explain to you. You know, men cricket, we've seen how busy, how good it is. But this is amazing. You know, the stadium is looking so beautiful. You have hundreds of people here who are getting ready and dressed in, you know, in good cricketing clothing. So women, there is outclass the men out here.
0: Wow. Isn't that wonderful to know? England versus Sri Lanka, I understand.
3: It is most definitely, because the home side, obviously, England. England looking pretty strong last game. They beat India in the warm-up game.
0: Yes.
3: So they're looking very good. And then we got the Sri Lankan team, which are equally looking good. But, you know, I think the weather is going to play the part today. The weather is good here. It's sunny.
0: I see.
3: It should be a great tournament.
0: Oh, fantastic. Now, after the match, of course, you are going to be talking about it and letting us know exactly what had happened and how it happened. And all I can say is, come on, England!
3: For sure. That's what everybody's shouting here, Baliji.
0: Yes.
3: But I think it'll be a great tournament. It's
0: yes.
3: A really honor for me
0: yes.
3: that Leica is covering this. And, you know. And
0: we are so honored you are covering it. Honestly,
3: yeah.
0: Believe you me,
3: yeah.
0: I know your knowledge, and I can see a handsome man surrounded by all those women there. So, good luck to you.
3: Thank you, Baliji.
0: Cheers.
3: And keep on listening, your listeners, and we'd like to thank our sponsors as well.
0: Yes.
3: You know, Robotic Think and DW Pairs.
0: Yes, of course. We have to thank them very much.
3: Yeah.
0: Thank you. All the best, sir.
3: Thank you, Baliji. Take care.
0: Bye-bye.
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0: रही हूं। What a song. I'm gonna dedicate it to Anant Bhai, the wonderful organizer who's bringing Rajesh Iyer back next month. And we got Fasley, this film. And the music is by Shiv Hari. Shiv Hari ka sangeet itna popular hua Fasley mein. And the song was actually picturized on Mahendra Kapoor ji ke bete. Ji haan. And Farah. इन दोनों पे पिक्चराइज हुआ था ये गाना।
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4: This is Martin with your travel. It's queuing on the A312 the partway southbound before you get to the M4 Junction 3, slowing on the A312 Church Road and Mandeville Road as you head from the White Hart roundabout to the Target roundabout and then on to Northolt Station. The A406 North Circular Road heavy southbound at the Hanger Lane gyratory, slowing on the A40 Western Avenue westbound before you get to Gypsy Corner. A3 West Hill heavy northbound between Tibbetts Corner and Upper Richmond Road, and delays on the A316 Chertsey Road westbound from Twickenham Bridge to Hospital Bridge Road roundabout. To the Tube, and no service on the Bakerloo line southbound between Queen's Park and Elephant and Castle due to a faulty train at Paddington.
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1: The top stories this hour. Elon Musk's SpaceX has officially begun trading on the stock market, which could make its founder as wealthy as Switzerland. It's the largest initial public offering in history, and if shares reach the company's suggested price of £100, he'd become the world's first trillionaire. Speaking as markets in New York opened, Mr. Musk said he didn't think the business would succeed.
2: If people had told me this was going to happen, I was like, man, you must be smoking some really good crack. Because I think this company's going to fail.
1: The Prime Minister has insisted defence is a priority, saying every government department's making cuts to help fund the military. Sir Keir Starmer has been speaking after the departure of Defence Secretary John Healey and conceded he needs to turn things around. Our political correspondent Ali Fortescue says yesterday's resignation was a big blow.
3: I've spoken to several government sources in the last 24 hours, and even those who thought there might be a window of opportunity for the Prime Minister are now talking about him as a dead man walking.
1: Meanwhile, a US war minister says Britain needs to increase spending with urgency, scale and determination. British painter and artist David Hockney is being remembered as a true icon following his death at the age of 88. A lot of his work featured swimming pools, with one piece fetching £70 million at auction in 2018. 72 people have been arrested for supporting banned group Palestine Action at a demonstration outside Woolwich Crown Court. Four people were being sentenced there for a raid on an Israel-backed defence firm's factory near Bristol in 2024. Emma Raducanu has eased into the quarterfinals of the Queen's Club Tennis Championship after victory over Serena Cristea of Romania. The British number one got past the seventh seed in straight sets in London. And Sir David Beckham's being honoured with a star on the Hollywood Walk of Fame later. Tom Cruise will be among the reported guest speakers. The former England captain's honour coincides with the first USA game of the World Cup. From Sky News, I'm Stevie Shillinglaw.
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4: And a very good afternoon to you. It is a Friday. Oh, thank God. So the really nice weather outside, it has been. It's going to stay very dry tonight. Temperatures of about 14 Celsius. Tomorrow you're looking at lows of 11, highs of 22 and plenty of sunshine.
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0: Sandy Shah.
4: Oh, cannot believe it's Friday. So cool. Ballybrum Butts back on Monday. My name is Sandy Shah with you all the way till 7, the last drive of the week. I really hope you're good. Let's get this going.
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0: Hey, so here we are. Hope you've enjoyed that wonderful back-to-back. My name is Sandy Shine with you all the way till Saturday. So I hope you're going to stay with me. Got lots to get through. Got lots of information coming your way. So we're going to do that first. Got a bit of information that you really do need to know.
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0: 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It's going to be a very busy weekend as well. So stay tuned, enjoy the music, keep your messages coming in, and I'll get back to you as we're going along, but it's good to have your company.
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3: This is Martin with your travel. There is congestion on the M4 this afternoon onto the elevated section eastbound as you head from Junction 3 Hayes to Junction 2 Brentford. Still slowing on the A312 Church Road and Mandeville Road as you head from the White Hart roundabout to the Target roundabout and on to Northolt Station. A406 North Circular Road, heavy both ways in towards the Hangar Lane Gyratory, and it's slow on the A40 Western Avenue westbound before you get to Gypsy Corner. A3 West Hill, heavy northbound between Tibbetts Corner and Upper Richmond Road. Delays on the A316 Chertsey Road westbound from Twickenham Bridge to Hospital Bridge Road roundabout to the Tube, and severe delays on the Bakerloo line between Queen's Park and Elephant and Castle due to an earlier faulty train at Paddington.
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3: So a very quick scan of the headlines this afternoon. Starmer defends hard-edged decisions on defence spending after ministers quit in funding row. He also tells the BBC Chris Mason it is his duty to carry on as Prime Minister despite all the pressure. Celebrated British artist David Hockney has died at the age of 88. And SpaceX debuts on stock exchange, setting Elon Musk on course to be the world's first trillionaire. Ministers want 60% of children walking or cycling to school by the year 2035. And a survey has reported that grooming survivors left with criminal records are still being failed. And in Northern Ireland, Donaldson denies meeting sex abuse accuser to nip in the bud allegations. In London, London Council takes possession of property linked to Sierra Leone's First Lady. This is an incredible news piece. A bit of culture and entertainment. Taylor Swift makes tearful 21-minute speech as she joins Songwriters Hall of Fame. And Israeli tech firm accused of targeting First Minister John Sweeney in the election. There's some of your headlines. So glad we've got the football here to take our mind off certain things, but there you go. This is Sandy Shah on Drive. Don't forget, next hour we've got Jute Bola, the last one of the week. And of course, Ye Ye War with the one and only Kishore Kumar in the third and final hour.
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2: So the matches so far: South Korea in the early hours of the morning beat the Czech Republic 2-1. South Korea is one that I've got in sweepstake. Bit of a shock there. The next game is Group B, Canada versus Bosnia. That is being played at 8 o'clock our time tonight. So, yeah, be tuned in for that. And don't forget, you can get your 15-minute free legal advice with our sponsors, Rack Law, if you mention Leica.
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1: So far as coming up to the end of the first hour, thank you very much indeed for all of your lovely messages. As always, lovely to hear from you. Keep them coming in. In the next hour, don't forget we've got our Jute Bola, and I've got wonderful two statements ready for you. And in the third and final hour, we've of course got my final, which I'm going to miss. I'm going to be honest with you. It's been really, really good this week with Kishore Kumar and all his wonderful songs put together. So I am going to miss Kishore Kumar next week. We're going to have a new Artist of the Week, as you know, we always do. And this will be announced on Monday morning on The Breakfast Show. I'm here on Vintage Gold, and I've got two absolutely stunning Kishore Kumar vintage songs lined up as well for Saturday and Sunday. So look forward to your company. If you've never popped over to Vintage Gold, please do. 7 to 10 Saturday and Sunday night. Very quickly, something that really does affect me as well. Smelly food, feet on seats and full-on man-spreading. Commuters are losing patience, but apparently not enough to say anything. New study says most of us get annoyed on trains, buses, trams and the tube, but we just sit there in silence pretending everything's fine while quietly plotting our escape. That is so true with the majority. Nearly half of people say the worst thing is someone tucking into something very smelly or greasy right next to them. I think nothing is worse than somebody putting their feet up on the seats. I think it's absolutely vile, but there you go. Leaving you with a lovely feel-good song, some adverts, talk to you in the next hour.
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4: This is Martin with your travel. We've got congestion on the M4 onto the elevated section eastbound as you head from Junction 3 Hayes to Junction 2 Brentford. Slowing on the A312 Church Road and Mandeville Road as you head from the White Hart roundabout to the Target roundabout and then on to North Holt Station. A406 North Circular Road, heavy both ways in towards the Hangar Lane gyratory. Slowing on the A40 Western Avenue westbound before you get to Gypsy Corner. A3 West Hill, heavy northbound between Tibbetts Corner and Upper Richmond Road, and slow on the A205 South Circular from Red Rover to Chalkers Corner. To the tube, and severe delays on the Bakerloo line between Queen's Park and Elephant and Castle. That's due to an earlier faulty train at Paddington. That's your latest traffic and travel.
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1: The top stories this hour. The Prime Minister says he's made hard-edged decisions to increase defence spending and says it'll be his number one priority. He's under pressure after John Healey quit as Defence Secretary in disagreement over the money set aside for the Defence Investment Plan. He's been replaced by Dan Jarvis. Here's Sir Keir Starmer's former Director of Communications, James Lyons.
2: I think the reason that John Healey's departure from government is so damaging is it's in a different category. You could argue that the other resignations were about politics, but this was clearly about principle.
1: Elon Musk's on course to become the world's first ever trillionaire after his SpaceX company made the biggest stock market debut in history. The flotation means that shares can be publicly bought and sold, with demand thought to be outstripping supply. Financial analyst Kathleen Brooks says it's upended the markets.
3: It's more highly valued than the likes of Walmart, which is the world's largest grocery chain, and JP Morgan, which is the world's largest bank. And it is based on an idea, on Elon Musk's ambitions for space data centers and for AI products that we don't even know what they are yet.
1: Iran's foreign minister says a peace deal with the US has never been closer. The tweet appears to echo comments last night by Donald Trump, who suggested an agreement could be signed as soon as this weekend. The US president also hit out at what he says are inaccurate reports about the terms of the deal. 72 people have been arrested for supporting banned group Palestine Action at a demonstration outside Woolwich Crown Court. Four people were being sentenced there for a raid on an Israel-backed defence firm's factory near Bristol. David Hockney has been remembered as one of the most successful and recognisable artists of our time after his death at the age of 88. His work has broken records, with one portrait selling at auction for £70 million in 2018. And Emma Raducanu's eased into the quarterfinals of the Queen's Club Tennis Championship. The British number one got past Serena Cristea in straight sets. From Sky News, I'm Stevie Shillinglaw.
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4: So another quick look at the weather tonight. Temperature's going to go down to 14. It should remain dry. Tomorrow, looking at lows of 11, highs of 22, with plenty of sunshine.
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4: It is indeed the second hour of Drive, my last one of the week. I hope you've enjoyed the first hour. Had lots in there, you think I had lots in there. Got lots happening in this hour too. Kicking off with a wonderful back-to-back and then time for me to lie.
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0: सैंडी शाह, झूठ मत बोलो, ऑन गोल्ड ड्राइव।
1: सो हियर वी आर, सेकंड hour of Gold Drive. There's just so much going on. We've got calls to make, links to do, all sorts going on. I'm just trying to get everything into perfect running order so that it's seamless for you. But this is the next thing, and of course it is Jhoot Bola, our feature that we have in the second hour of Drive every day. So I've got two statements for you to share with you, and one of them is a complete lie, and you need to identify which one you think is the lie. So here we go. The first statement is, deaf people sign in their sleep. So they do sign language in their sleep, deaf people. That's the first statement. Second one is, a prisoner invented the electric chair. One of these is a complete lie. So the first one is, deaf people sign in their sleep, or they can do. A prisoner invented the electric chair. Which one is the lie?
0: WhatsApp message Like a Gold now on 07444 23 23 23. Gold Drive with Sandy Shah. 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

0: So we're hoping that the game tonight will be... I have to say, the Mexico game was really something else, wasn't it? Three red cards on the first match. What's going on? So last night, South Korea, and as I've told you before very proudly, not that I think South Korea are going to do too well. They were good yesterday, though. They won 2-1. They beat Czech Republic. That was early hours of the morning, actually. And the next game is going to be at 8 o'clock. It's going to be Canada versus Bosnia. And we'll see how that game goes. Don't forget, we will be fully updating you all the way on the Leica Network.
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1: This is the Leica Radio Network across London, Manchester and the Midlands. 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
2: Delays on the M4 onto the elevated section eastbound. You head from Junction 3 Hayes to Junction 2 Brentford. It's slowing on the A312 Church Road and Mandeville Road as you head from the White Hart roundabout to the Target roundabout and then on to North Holt Station. The A406 North Circular Road, heavy both ways at the Hangar Lane gyratory. Slow on the A40 Western Avenue westbound before you get to Gypsy Corner. There are delays on the A316 Chertsey Road westbound from Twickenham Bridge to Hospital Bridge Road roundabout, and you're slowing on the A205 South Circular from Red Rover to Chalkers Corner. To the Tube, and severe delays on the Victoria Line. That's due to a track fault at Walthamstow Central. That's your latest traffic and travel.
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5: 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I'm glad you enjoyed that song. It is a feel-good song. No denying that. An iconic song, Manna Deke Vaaz from Dilli To Hai. From 1963. And if you enjoyed that, please do come and join me over Vintage Gold every weekend between 7 and 10 p.m. It'd be great to have your company. So coming back to this, Jhoot Bola, you need to tell me which of these two statements is a complete lie. First one is deaf people can sign in their sleep. I want to say sign. I'm not talking about signing on a piece of paper, sign language, yeah? Just to make it clear. Second statement is, a prisoner invented the electric chair. One of these two is a complete lie. Tell me which one.
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6: हाय मैं हूँ अश्विनी. हर शाम 7 से 10 बजे तक सुनिए मुझे लाइक अ गोल्ड रेडियो लंदन एंड ग्रेटर मैनचेस्टर इन द इवनिंग शो विद अश्विनी. फीचर्स बड़े ही इंटरेस्टिंग अमेजिंग आप सभी के लिए.

0: Our artist of the week, Kishore Kumar from the film The Varis, which had some great songs. These ones don't get played too much because the other ones are so popular and big, but I always enjoy this truly wonderful song. You're in tune with Like a Gold and Gold Drive with Sandy Shah. It's time for this.
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0: Good afternoon, Carmel. How are you?
4: Good afternoon, Sandy. I'm really good. I'm really happy because I am where I love to be, which is in Edgbaston, home of cricket in Birmingham.
0: Indeed. That is very, very true. What's it like out there, the weather? Is it nice and warm?
4: It's really stunning. The sun is hitting me, and it's so lovely to see thousands of people walking through the stadium, and the stadium is looking so beautiful. It's looking so gorgeous. The ground as well, the pitch, and it's all set up for a great start of the T20 Women's World Cup. And today we got England playing Sri Lanka.
0: Oh, right. And how's it going?
4: Well, it's going to go start with Sandy. First of all, it's going to be an opening ceremony. So there'll be opening ceremonies for all the teams for the whole tournament. Yep. And then there will be only one match today. Usually there will be two matches in a day, but today there'll be one match, England-Sri Lanka. That will start at about 6:30 this evening, and it goes on till later on. But it's going to be a one hell of a game. But I look at this pitch the way it is. I reckon England has got an upper hand. Uh-huh. But Sri Lanka are not a Mickey team either. But they are good fighters. They've got a good team as well.
0: They have indeed. So what are you looking at roughly? If you had to hedge your bets, who do you think is going to win the first match?
4: Well, you know, looking at England playing, they beat India in their warm-up game last game.
0: Yeah.
4: And they're on a high a little bit. And then they've got the advantage of being home as well. So I think, you know, it favors England. And England are a good side. They've got some good bowlers, Dora, and they've got good batsmen. They've got good experience with Heather Knight. And I think they have a good side all round. So I would go with England time.
0: Well, I'm not going to argue against a man of your talent who knows his stuff. I really don't. So you certainly do. But thank you, Kamal. And from what I understand, you're going to be with us right through the tournament, updating us all the way through. And we really do look forward to that.
4: Certainly. Thank you, Sandy,
0: for your
4: time. And all the best. Bye-bye.
0: Enjoy the game, my friend. Enjoy the game.
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1: Thank you so much, everyone who took part. So the two statements I shared with you were, deaf people can do sign in their sleep. B, a prisoner invented the electric chair. Which one was the jute? Well, the lie was the electric chair was actually invented by a dentist. Believe it or not by a prisoner, by a dentist. But it is a fact that deaf people in their sleep, just like people talk in their sleep, just like that, deaf people in their sleep can do sign. There you go. Learn something every day, don't you? I certainly learnt about it. So coming up to the end of this, don't forget it's a Juma, it's a Friday. That means it's a Punjabi song to end this hour. Cannot wait. An old favourite, always requested. And then I'll join you in the third hour for Ye Yavo. Sandy Shah on Gold Drive.
0: 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WhatsApp message like a gold now on 07424 232323. Like a gold, traffic and travel.
4: This is Martin with your travel. Delays on the M4 onto the elevated section eastbound as you head from Junction 3 Hayes to Junction 2 Brentford. A312 Church Road and Mandeville Road slowing from the White Hart roundabout to the Target roundabout and then on to Northolt Station. The A406 North Circular Road queuing both ways at the Hangar Lane Gyratory. It's slow on the A40 Western Avenue westbound before Gypsy Corner. Delays on the A316 Chertsey Road westbound from Twickenham Bridge to Hospital Bridge Road roundabout and slowing on the A205 South Circular from Red Rover to Chockers Corner. To the Tube and severe delays this evening on the Victoria Line due to a track fault at Walthamstow Central. That's your latest traffic and travel.
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1: The top stories this hour. Elon Musk's become the world's first trillionaire after SpaceX shares jumped in value as they launched on the stock exchange. The tech firm's begun trading on the NASDAQ at $150 a share. Its founder admits he wasn't confident of success at the start, but now has clear aims.
2: It's to take the fiction out of science fiction. We want to be able to take anyone who wants to go to the moon, anyone who wants to go to Mars, we want to be able to take you there. Not just a few astronauts, I mean you, literally you.
1: His wealth now tops that of Ireland, although it could drop if the SpaceX share price goes down. Iran's foreign ministers echoed Donald Trump, saying a peace deal with America has never been closer. Meanwhile, the US president's hit out over reports suggesting the terms are favorable to Tehran. He says that's fake news. The Prime Minister's insisted defence is a priority, saying every government department's making cuts to help fund the military. Sir Keir Starmer's been speaking after the departure of Defence Secretary John Healey and conceded he needs to turn things around. Our political correspondent Ali Fortescue says yesterday's resignation was a big blow.
3: I've spoken to several government sources in the last 24 hours, and even those who thought there might be a window of opportunity for the Prime Minister are now talking about him as a dead man walking.
1: A British man's been jailed for encouraging a vulnerable American to take his own life during an online video call. Dylan Phelan's been handed a sentence of 6 years and 4 months after Travis Dyer's suicide in Louisiana in 2024. The King has paid tribute to artist Sir David Hockney following his death at the age of 88. His Majesty says he was a giant of the art world and an inspiration whose talent and innovation will be sorely missed. And Scotland manager Steve Clarke says Scott McTominay is available for their World Cup opener against Haiti. The Napoli midfielder missed training yesterday because of an upset stomach. From Sky News, I'm Stevie Shillinglaw.
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4: So having a look at the weather, as you know, it's been a very warm day today, actually. Overnight temperature is going to be about 14 Celsius, so it will remain dry. Tomorrow, you're looking at lows of 11, highs of 22, with plenty of sunshine.
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4: It is the third and final hour of Drive for this week. Hope you enjoyed that Punjabi song. It was so nice. Especially when it's loud in the studio. So kick off with the back-to-back and then it's down to you. Yeah, yavo.
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0: Welcome back to the third and final hour of Drive. And who said Rafi Saab's voice wouldn't work on Amitabh Bachchan? Yeah, okay, whatever.
1: Gold Drive with Sandy Shah.
0: So Leica Radio Network teams up with Tariq Halal for the opening of the new Rainers Lane branch on Wednesday the 17th of June, located at 297 Rainers Lane, Pinner, HA55EJ. 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
2: Yeah, yavo.
0: So here we go, our last but not least, and I want to miss this because Kishore Kumar, I could have carried this on for all. Couple of months actually, but there you go, all good things come to an end. But I will be doing two incredible songs over vintage gold for Kishore Kumar. Make sure you tune in. So today, these are the two songs you're deciding between. You ready for this? The first one is from the film Amar Prem, Chingari Koi Bharke. The second one is Mere Mehboob Kayamat Hogi from Mr. X in Bombay. You can only pick one. So once again, it's either Chingari Koi Bharke from Amar Prem ya Mere Mehboob Kayamat Hogi from Mr. X in Bombay. Which one gets your vote?
1: 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Gold Drive with Sandy Shah. 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
1: Leica Gold, traffic and travel.
5: This is Martin with your travel. Still got delays on the M4 this evening onto the elevated section eastbound as you head from Junction 3 Hayes to Junction 2 Brentford. The A312 Church Road and Mandeville Road slowing from the Whitehall roundabout to the Target roundabout and then on to Northolt Station. The A406 North Circular Road, heavy both ways at the Hanger Lane Jarrettery, slow on the A40 Western Avenue westbound before Gypsy Corner. Delays on the A316 Chertsey Road westbound from Twickenham Bridge to Hospital Bridge Road roundabout, and it's easing now on the A205 South Circular from Red Rover to Chalkers Corner. To the tube and severe delays on the Victoria Line due to a track fault at Walthamstow Central.
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2: So, my lovely people, thank you very much indeed for all your votes. This is your last chance. And if you're sitting there quietly on the sofa or near the kitchen or whatever you're doing, and I've got you thinking about these two songs, then I think that's enough for you to say, okay, let's just put a vote in. You've got nothing to lose. So, Artist of the Week is, of course, the one, the only Kishore Kumar.

0: This is the last Yeyavo of the week, naturally. So, the two songs you're voting between are from the film Amar Prem, Chingari Koi Bharke, ya B, Mere Mehboob Kayamat Hogi from Mr. X in Bombay. Which one gets your vote? Amar Prem, ya Mr. X in Bombay. Vote away and then I will tell you which one I will vote for. And I'll also ask Ashwini which one she's going to vote for.
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0: सुन रहे हैं गोल्ड ड्राइव विद सैंडी शाह।
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1: Indeed is the question. They used to say, to be or not to be, we say, yeah, yeah, wo. Can't be bad. Ashwini, what's your favourite colour?
3: Red.
1: What's your favourite fruit?
3: Fruit.
1: Ah.
3: Pear.
1: Okay. What's your favourite animal?
3: Lion. Yeah.
1: Lion.
3: Yeah.
1: What's your favourite day of the week?
3: Wednesday, always.
1: Okay, what's your favourite mausam?
3: Barish.
1: What's your favourite month?
3: March, it's my birthday.
1: Okay, I'm glad you've announced that. What's your favourite form of travel?
3: Any form of travel. I love travelling.
1: You love travelling?
3: Yes.
1: What's your biggest, what's the thing that irritates you the most in life?
3: When communication is not done properly.
1: You're wondering why I've asked you all these questions. Main sabit karna chahta tha ke you can actually answer back a question with a single word and not a bhashan.
3: See?
1: Well done.
3: Okay.
1: Chup kar ja. Please, God. So, Ashwini, yeah, your voice, the last one of the week. So, the two songs I've picked today are from Amar Prem, Chingari Koi Bharke.
3: Oh, ho.
1: Oof. And it's gone up against Mere Mehboob Kayamat Hogi.
3: Ay, dono bahut acche hain. Mere Mehboob Kayamat Hogi.
1: Is that what gets your vote?
3: Yeah.
1: Okay. Thank you. My one, and yes, I keep hearing all about it. Lekin, there is no ifs or buts. For me, it was one of the best songs, greatest songs that man has ever sung. One of the best written. Incredible. It has to be Amar Prem. Chingari Koi Bharke. There's no ifs or buts about it. The next song has definitely won. Thank you very much indeed, folks. It's been an absolute pleasure this week. If you don't join me this weekend on Vintage Gold, never mind. I'm back again, if all things go well, on Monday on Drive. Have a fantastic weekend. Thank you for all your love and support throughout the week. Ashwini is next tonight. Enjoy the winning song. I'll talk to you on Monday.
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2: The top stories this hour. It seems the US and Iran are close to signing a peace deal. Both sides have signalled they're close to an agreement. Pakistan, which has been helping mediate, says a final text has been drawn up. Donald Trump's angrily hit out at suggestions the terms favour Tehran. Our correspondent Mark Stone in Washington thinks it's little more than an extended ceasefire.
3: As part of this deal, as we understand it, the Strait of Hormuz will be reopened. So that's a key achievement. But the Iranians still know that they have the ability to choke the world's energy markets in a way that they'd never tried to do before.
2: Elon Musk's become the world's first trillionaire after his SpaceX company made its debut on the New York Stock Exchange. Shares are trading on the Nasdaq at over $170. The Prime Minister has admitted he needs to turn things around following the resignation of two ministers over military spending. Keir Starmer insists it's a priority and he's taken difficult decisions to keep the country safe. Around 1 million young people will be offered the meningitis B vaccine following deadly outbreaks earlier this year in Kent and Reading. School leavers in England, Wales and Scotland and anyone under the age of 25 heading to university are eligible for the double dose. Up to 40,000 Scotland fans are estimated to be making the trip to back their team in the first World Cup for 28 years. Steve Clarke's side began their Group C campaign against Haiti in the early hours of Sunday morning in the United States. These supporters in Boston can't wait.
4: I was 11 the last time we qualified for a World Cup and I never expected, but it might never happen again in our lifetime.
5: I will certainly qualify and after that, quarterfinals, surprise results, semis, who knows?
6: That caused us to go to the group.
2: And the Kings called artist David Hockney an inspiration following his death at the age of 88. Charles says he was a giant of the art world whose talent and innovation will be sorely missed. The Bradford-born artist spent much of his later life in Southern California. From Sky News, I'm Stevie Shillinglaw.
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8: Tonight in London, partly cloudy and moderate breeze with low of 11 degrees. Tomorrow, maximum 22, minimum 11. It's going to be sunny in Manchester tonight, partly cloudy and a moderate breeze with low of 11. Tomorrow, maximum 17, minimum 10, light rain showers.
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1: The top stories this hour. It's reported the US and Iran are close to signing a peace deal, which would see the Strait of Hormuz reopened. Pakistan, who have been mediating over recent weeks, claimed the final text has been agreed. Donald Trump, meanwhile, has hit back at claims the terms of the deal are favourable to Tehran. Elon Musk's become the world's first trillionaire, making him more wealthy than Ireland. His SpaceX company made its debut on the stock market, with shares tonight going for around $170. Financial analyst Kathleen Brooks says it's upended markets.
2: It's more highly valued than the likes of Walmart, which is the world's largest grocery chain, and JP Morgan, which is the world's largest bank. And it is based on an idea, on Elon Musk's ambitions for space data centres and for AI products that we don't even know what they are yet.
1: Sir Keir Starmer says defence is a priority and he's taken difficult decisions to keep the country safe. It's after John Healey quit as Defence Secretary yesterday in a row over armed forces funding. Four activists have been jailed over a raid on a Bristol factory owned by an Israeli-linked defence firm. Meanwhile, 107 people were arrested for supporting banned group Palestine Action during a demo outside court. As Scotland fans arrived in Boston ahead of their opening World Cup match after walking 3,000 miles across the United States. Craig Ferguson set off from Los Angeles in February. He's raised over £1 million for a mental health charity.
3: It's unbelievable, honestly. This is everything I ever dreamed of and more. I could never possibly have imagined this many people. And yeah, to have done what I've done and to have been through what we've been through on the way here, it makes it so special.
1: The match against Haiti in the early hours of Sunday morning is Scotland's first at a World Cup in 28 years. And Thomas Partey will miss Ghana's World Cup opener with Panama on Wednesday after being refused entry into Canada. The former Arsenal midfielder is awaiting trial after denying rape and sexual assault allegations. As it stands, he is available to play against England in the Group L fixture in Boston 6 days later. From Sky News, I'm Stevie Shillinglaw.
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1: The top stories this hour. A White House official says a US-Iran deal that'll be signed within days will reopen the Strait of Hormuz. The vital oil shipping route's been effectively closed since the conflict began. Donald Trump's angrily hit out at suggestions the terms of the deal favour Tehran. Our correspondent Mark Stone in Washington thinks it's little more than an extended ceasefire.
2: As part of this deal, as we understand it, the Strait of Hormuz will be reopened. So that's a key achievement, but the Iranians still know that they have the ability to choke the world's energy markets in a way that they'd never tried to do before.
1: Elon Musk's become the world's first trillionaire after shares in his SpaceX company went on sale. Its stock price rose by around a quarter as the tech company made its Nasdaq debut, meaning its founder has more wealth than Ireland. Four Palestine Action activists have been jailed for more than 19 years in total for destroying equipment at a factory belonging to an Israel-based defence firm. They caused £1 million in damage to the Elbit Systems site near Bristol in 2024. Mr Justice Johnston sentenced them at Woolwich Crown Court.
3: There was an exceptionally high degree of both planning and premeditation. None of you were the organisers of the action, but you were all closely involved in its planning. And you all had a right of veto at every stage.
1: Meanwhile, 107 people have been arrested at a protest outside the court. The Prime Minister's admitted he needs to turn things around following the resignation of two ministers over military spending. Sir Keir Starmer insists it's a priority, and he's taken difficult decisions to keep the country safe. Former Arsenal footballer Thomas Partey will miss Ghana's opening World Cup match after he was refused entry to Canada. He's fighting rape and sexual assault charges in London. And the King has paid tribute to artist Sir David Hockney following his death at the age of 88. His Majesty says he was a giant of the art world and an inspiration whose talent and innovation will be missed. From Sky News, I'm Stevie Shillinglaw.
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4: In London tonight, partly cloudy and moderate breeze with low of 11 degree. Tomorrow, maximum 22, minimum 11, sunny weather. In Manchester tonight, partly cloudy and a moderate breeze with low of 11. Tomorrow, maximum 17, 10, minimum light rain showers.
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1: The top stories this hour. The US-Iran peace deal will see the Strait of Hormuz reopened, according to a White House official. Pakistan, which has been helping mediate, says a final text has been drawn up. But Donald Trump's hit out at suggestions the deal favours Tehran. Elon Musk's become the world's first trillionaire after SpaceX shares jumped in value as they launched on the stock exchange. The tech firm's begun trading on the Nasdaq at $150 a share. Its founder admits he wasn't confident of success at the start, but now has clear aims.
2: It's to take the fiction out of science fiction. We want to be able to take anyone who wants to go to the moon, anyone who wants to go to Mars, we want to be able to take you there. Not just a few astronauts, I mean you. Literally you.
1: His wealth could drop if the SpaceX share price goes down. Four Palestine Action members who caused £1 million worth of damage at a factory in Bristol have been jailed for more than 19 years between them. They raided the site belonging to Israel-linked Elbit Systems in 2024. Louise Sander-Jones has been made Armed Forces Minister, taking over from Al Khan's after he resigned. Meanwhile, Angela Eagle's been appointed as a Security Minister, replacing Dan Jarvis after he was made Defence Secretary. Scott McTominay is fit for Scotland's World Cup opener against Haiti after overcoming a stomach bug. The Napoli midfielder travelled separately to the rest of the squad to Boston after missing yesterday's training session. Manager Steve Clark says McTominay is hugely influential.
3: Some daft coach put him as a centre-half 5 years ago, but obviously he's not a centre-half. Since he moved further forward, he's done great for us. So now we're delighted with Scott's abilities and what he can bring to the team, but we're going to need another 15 that bring the same if we want to have a positive tournament.
1: And David Hockney's been remembered as one of the most successful artists of our time after his death, aged 88. His work has broken records with one portrait selling at auction for £70 million in 2018. From Sky News, I'm Daisy Steele.
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1: The top stories this hour. Rugby league great Kevin Sinfield and the creator of the Gruffalo are among those named in the King's Birthday Honours. Faye Rowlands has more.
2: After raising more than £10 million for motor neuron disease charities, Sinfield becomes Sir Kevin. He's among more than 1,000 recipients of honours. There are damehoods for children's author Julia Donaldson and Noughts and Crosses novelist Mallory Blackman. Six members of England's European Championship winning Lionesses are made MBEs, including Chloe Kelly, who scored the winning penalty. Actress Dame Helen Mirren becomes a companion of honour.
1: It's reported the US and Iran are close to signing a peace deal which would see the Strait of Hormuz reopened. Pakistan, who've been mediating over recent weeks, claim the final text has been agreed. Donald Trump has hit back at claims the terms of the deal are favourable to Tehran. Elon Musk's become the world's first trillionaire, making him more wealthy than Ireland. His SpaceX company made its debut on the stock market with shares going for around $170. Financial analyst Kathleen Brooks says it's upended markets.
3: It's more highly valued than the likes of Walmart, which is the world's largest grocery chain, and JP Morgan, which is the world's largest bank. And it is based on an idea on Elon Musk's ambitions for space data centers and for AI products that we don't even know what they are yet.
1: Four Palestine Action members who caused £1 million worth of damage at a factory in Bristol have been jailed for more than 19 years between them. They raided the site belonging to Israel-linked Elbit Systems in 2024. Sir Keir Starmer says defence is a priority and he's taken difficult decisions to keep the country safe. It's after John Healey quit as defence secretary yesterday in a row over armed forces funding. And Canada had to come from behind to start their World Cup with a 1-1 draw with Bosnia-Herzegovina. The tournament co-hosts grabbed a late equaliser in Toronto. From Sky News, I'm Daisy Steele.
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0: CTV and C5 proudly present Hamari Ram, produced by Felicity Theatre. 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
1: The top stories this hour. Former rugby league player Kevin Sinfield's been knighted in the King's Birthday Honours after raising more than £10 million for motor neurone disease charities in honour of Rob Burrows.
2: I'd have loved to have seen his smile when I'd have told him this news, because he loved everything we did. He provided the inspiration for it all, and then I just think he'd be so happy. He wanted to make it better for those that came after him, and he's certainly done that and will continue to do that.
1: There are also damehoods for children's author Julia Donaldson and Noughts and Crosses novelist Mallory Blackman. Several of the lionesses who won Euro 2025 are appointed MBEs. It seems the US and Iran are close to signing a peace deal. Both sides have signalled they're close to an agreement. Pakistan, which has been helping mediate, says a final text has been drawn up. Donald Trump's angrily hit out at suggestions the terms favoured Tehran. Our reporter Mark Stone in Washington thinks it's little more than an extended ceasefire.
3: As part of this deal, as we understand it, the Strait of Hormuz will be reopened. So that's a key achievement. But the Iranians still know that they have the ability to choke the world's energy markets in a way that they'd never tried to do before.
1: The world has its first trillionaire after Elon Musk's SpaceX company was floated on the New York Stock Exchange. It means the owner of X now has more wealth than Ireland. Four Palestine Action members who caused £1 million worth of damage at a factory in Bristol have been jailed for more than 19 years between them. They raided the site belonging to Israel-linked Elbit Systems in 2024. Sir Keir Starmer says he's determined to turn things around despite the resignation of his defence secretary yesterday. The Prime Minister's insisted increasing military spending is a number one priority. In sport, Canada claimed their first ever World Cup point as the co-hosts came from behind to rescue a 1-1 draw against Bosnia-Herzegovina. Southampton striker Kyle Larin grabbed a late equaliser in Toronto. From Sky News, I'm Daisy Steele.
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8: 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Cocktail 2 in cinemas June the 19th.
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1: 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India aur Dubai mein houseful shows ke baad, ab pehli baar London mein. Dekhiye Ashutosh Rana ko as Ravan aur Rahul R. Bhuchar ko Prabhu Shri Ram ke roop mein. Ramayan ki undiscovered stories live on stage. 9 se 12 July, Eventim Apollo, Hammersmith. 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
1: The top stories this hour. Kevin Sinfield, Dame Helen Mirren and author Julia Donaldson are among more than 1,000 names included in the King's Birthday Honours. Sinfield's being awarded a knighthood for his services to rugby and motor neurone disease charities. Donaldson and fellow author Mallory Blackman received damehoods for their services to literature. Alice Eloise Alton runs Prom Ali, a social enterprise that provides free dresses and suit loans to students that can't afford one. She's to receive a British Empire Medal.
2: Oh, it's such a big thing for me, this, and it'll be really lovely to have my parents hopefully there as well when I receive it, because they've always supported me for over the last like 10, 11 years running Prom Ali. So it's been a lot of hard work. It's a lot for one person to do, but they've always been there to help.
1: Donald Trump says he thinks a peace deal with Iran could be signed over the weekend or Monday. Pakistan, who've mediated over recent weeks, claim the final text has been agreed. The Prime Minister has admitted that he needs to turn things around after the resignation of two ministers over the government's plans on defence spending. But Keir Starmer says that he would fight any challenge to his leadership and insists he's taking hard-edged decisions on defence. The charity Park Run will reach a special milestone this weekend, celebrating its 1 millionth event. It began 22 years ago with just 13 runners and 5 volunteers. Since then, it's evolved into a global community of free weekly 5-kilometre runs on Saturdays with more than 2,500 locations in 23 countries. CEO Elizabeth Duggan says the numbers are extraordinary.
3: We now have 500,000 people participating globally every single weekend, which includes 50,000 volunteers. It's having such a huge impact on the health and well-being of the nation.
1: And Canada claimed their first ever World Cup point as the co-hosts came from behind to rescue a 1-1 draw against Bosnia-Herzegovina. Southampton striker Kyle Larin grabbed a late equaliser in Toronto. From Sky News, I'm Daisy Steele.
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